ready, my lord. There's a lover in the story, but the story's still the same. There's a lullaby for suffering and a paradox to blame. But it's written in the scriptures and it's not some idle claim. You want it darker? We kill the flame. They're lining up the prisoners and the guards are taking aim. I struggled with some demons, they were middle class and tame. I didn't know I had permission to murder and to maim. You want it darker? Hey, nay, nay, nay, nay. I'm ready.

Vilified, sanctified be thy holy name. 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A million candles burning for the love that never came. You want it darker? We kill the flame. If you are the dealer, let me out of the game. If you are the healer, I'm broken and lame. If thine is the glory, mine must be the shame. You want it darker?

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I can't turn them off. I try to worry for your soul, but I forget to all the time. I'm in a twisted web and I can't pull my head.

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As far as I was concerned, British blacks were lost souls. So what kept me going and what is really important is the values taught to me by my grandmother. But I hope one day you will get those values, because

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This ugly business will let you down. Always be outrageous in front of the camera. Lower your tone for your own personal gain. Shoehorn your way to accept your place in the heart that's needed. Grab your opportunity by the scruff of the neck and let it squeal.

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0: 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That has given us everything. The fact that it just wasn't a bunch of guys, a bunch of dudes.
1: It wasn't really a hit off the top. It took 20 years before it became a hit. It was a creeper of a hit, but it really brought us the world.
0: And I remember when we did that, the Horseshoe, that song for the first time, and I remember very much watching him just take control in a transient way, like just it was very transcendent in how she repeated her lines and the band kept going and kept going.
2: Can you tell us what we're looking at, Kevin?
0: The lovely boy genius wearing a hoodie with Emily Haynes's lyrics. So the thing I see within this photo is that still going. And that's what I always thought Emily was trying to do with that song, was for it to not to ever end. We were so happy we made a female-driven record. I think those ladies educated so much in our lives. I do believe the greatest success we have had as a band is because of all of them.
3: Ja, og så der var jo meget information her, hvad hedder det, og der hvor der bliver snakket om Phoebe Bridges, så er det altså fordi, at hun har en hættetrøje på med noget af teksten for Anthems for a 17-Year-Old Girl. 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